0: Bradford Tango 1 to Fire Alarm.
1: Fire Alarm's answering Bradford Tango 1.
0: All Bradford units are clear of Hallett Road. Tree's been removed.
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Lincoln Fox, Alpha Crockett, engine 5, ambulance 5, tower 1, car 4. 339 Village Street for alarm sounding in the basement. Operate channel 2. That's a box alarm for Concord. Engine 5, ambulance 5, tower 1, car 4. 339 Village Street for alarm sounding in the basement. Channel 2 on arrival, 2038.

0: I'm transferring cockpit to Japan.
1: On scene, Lars. Wood frame building. Nothing obvious. Worker outside. Investigating, going chill.
0: Cockpit station 5, you're on the seat. Nothing obvious from the outside. As reported, alarms were sounding in the basement. We have not received any radio box. Okay?

0: the 360 complete. Nothing obvious. Utilities located on the Charlie side.
1: Correction, Delta side.

0: still on for Gronk, it is a 7 and ambulance 7. 9 Royal Gardens, apartment number 2. Person fallen, head and back pain, Delta level. That's the Silver Crockett engine 7 and ambulance 7. 9 Royal Gardens, apartment 2. Fall, head and back pain, Delta level. 2045.
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1: Battalion 1, copy direct from Tower 1. 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
0: 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Thank you.

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South Main Street, Clark Street, 2108.

Westbound Epsom, Common Man Roadside, 910 Suncook Valley Highway. Child with a head injury, Bravo level. Westbound Epsom, Common Man Roadside, 910 Suncook Valley Highway. Child with a head injury, Bravo level. Silver Road, Windermere Drive, 2111.

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It's the ambulance on here, Concord Hospital. It's still C2, the rest of us are clear. All remaining pit still units in.

We're on the hooks at 12 Evelyn Noyes Drive in Chester for a building fire. We're on the hooks at, with an engine, 12 Evelyn Noyes Drive in Chester for a building fire. 2252.

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Person fallen Bravo level, 325 Daniel Webster Highway, Merrimack County Nursing Home, rehab unit room 2413. Welcome to the Pentacook Rescue, Merrimack County Nursing Home, 325 Daniel Webster Highway, rehab unit room 2413, person fallen Bravo level. 2255.

0: problem to where, 241 River Road. Person following Charlie level. Problem to where, 241 River Road. Person following Charlie level. 2256.
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1: 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Thank you.

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Juvenile with a hand laceration. Alarm Concord, engine and ambulance for the Concord PD, 35 Green Street. Hand laceration. 16 minutes.

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Chest pain, Charlie level. The Epsom Ambulance, the Epsom Healthcare Center, 901 Suncook Valley Highway, the West Wing, room 203. For chest pain, Charlie level. Silver Road, Windermere Drive, 29 minutes.

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still on for Konkin Edger 4 and Ambulance 4, 39 South Spring Street, apartment number 1. Psych issues, Charlie Mobile. That's a still for Konkin Edger 4 and Ambulance 4, 39 South Spring Street, apartment number 1 for psych issues, Charlie Mobile. Your crosses are Concord and Thorndike. 321.

Del Apricot, Edger 4 and Ambulance 4. Firehouse Block, 46 Warren Street, Apartment 303. Cardiac problem, Charlie level. That's a still for Concord, Edger 4 and Ambulance 4. Firehouse Block, 46 Warren, Apartment 303. Cardiac problem, Charlie level. 415.

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Charlie Lovell. That's a still for Concord Edge Report, ambulance 46 Middlebury Street, fainting in a fall. Charlie Lovell. 0500 KBS 614.

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0: We can handle with the President Simon any additional pinholes.
1: Receive loud command. 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

0: command.
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0: We're under control. They did have some paper products in the oven that caught fire as well. Extinguished prior to arrival. Building has been ventilated. Alarm has been reset. We'll be in service shortly.
1: Receive command, under control. Additional had paper in the oven as well. Extinguished before arrival. Smoke removed. You'll be in service shortly.

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0: We're responding. We didn't have anything up on Crew Force or Webcam.
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0: Receive.

found near Bossman at Pentecost, PW Highway, Kingston, motorcycle accident. 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
1: KSL, Engine 2 responding, 83 Dow Road, fire alarm, you good with the tone?
0: Yeah, it's fine.

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Yeah, we're aware. Thank you.

Kilometer 4, ambulance port, Presidential Oaks, 200 Pleasant Street, room 304, patient not alert, Charlie level. Engine 4, ambulance 4, Presidential Oaks, 200 Pleasant Street, room 304, patient not alert, Charlie level, 755.

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0: 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Firm meeting.
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Farringville, 99 North Road, Lake Payne, not alert, Charlie level. We are ambulance 99 North Road for Lake Payne, patient not alert, Charlie level. 806.

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1: C1,
0: C2, boat 1 will be on the air. The hook zipper train will be on flight delay.
1: C1, C2, the boat on the air, the hook zipper training. 807.

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1: Roblin's file, and we can take that. We're clear of the train route.
0: All right, Indian Ambulance 7, you're going to take the call. You're clear of your training.

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1: Affirmative.
0: All right, I'll put companies in and I'll note the same.
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1: Sounds good, thanks. Coming to play.

So I'm Tom, 1-8-1 State Prison, 281 North State. Use a self trap. BSCBA. That's still on Tom, 1-8-1 New Hampshire State Prison for Men, 281 North State, self trap, CBA. 1021.

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0: 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Rylan, Cargadale 5 on the fire alarm.

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0: 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We'll be checking.
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Charlie Level. Pembroke Ambulance, 203 Friendship Ave for chest pain, Charlie Level, 1102.

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1: Can you please release Knox Box 4 and Elkhorn?

Bob Mahanaker ambulance, 496 Bacon Road, chest pain delta level. Bob Mahanaker, 496 Bacon Road, B for chest pain. Old Hillsborough Road to Emery Hill Road, 1144.

Chichester, 120 Hutchinson Road, be for a serious detector. Father Chichester, 120 Hutchinson Road, be for a serious detector. Cross Country Road to Paradise Lane, 1144.

0: still alarm engine, ambulance 4. 317 Clinton Street. Converse Street. It's still alarm engine, ambulance 4. 37 in the area of 317 Clinton Street. Before Converse Street. Still Farm Road, Birchdale Road, 1151. Texas Street, let's find you on a scene. 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
1: Stand by, please.
0: All right, we have it. Thank you.
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1: 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Shed is down.
0: 94, you're on the scene. 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Shed down, near checking.

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0: Hey, you got.
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1: Is there two preview lane before a fall?

Pembroke Game on State responding 802 preview lane, be for a fall. Pembroke Game on State is responding 802 preview lane for a fall knee injury. Higgins, Dickens, Pope.

0: 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Hooks the company is off the water, back to normal running.
1: Hi, hooks at 03.

southbound to around 41 Chestnut Circle, test me, Delta Level. Southbound to around 41 Chestnut Circle, test me. Dogwood to Dogwood, 1221.

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southbound the Canterbury Fire, 93 northbound the area, 46.0, possible motor vehicle fire. Southbound the Canterbury, 93 northbound the area, 46.0, possible motor vehicle fire, 1227.

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1: All right, engine 2, thank you.

Farmington, about 773 Portage Road, the Hannapers. Speed in the parking lot, possible psychic. Be in the parking lot, possible psychic. 1237.

0: Bob Nouveau, fire and ambulance, by 1238 Route 3A, motorcycle versus car. Fire alarm to Nouveau, fire and ambulance, by 1238 Route 3A, motorcycle versus car. Tallwood to Dunkley, 1239. Engine 7, you're responding. Did you read the notes on that, Lieutenant?
1: Yeah, my computer froze up.
0: Came from the PD. They don't have anybody available. All we have is a female in the parking lot. Possible psych issue. I think it might be somebody that the area is familiar with.
1: That's received.

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2: 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Single vehicle in the breakdown lane. We'll be investigating.
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0: We've been around the whole area. 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
1: 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You're returning.
0: Parlor, loud name, Susan Richard Hospital.
1: Loud name, 12. You're in Richard Hospital.

0: 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Minor damage to the car. Investigating.
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0: This is going to be a vehicle versus deer. 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
1: A car versus deer, no injury. 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Is that local PD that's on the scene? Farm Canterbury Engine 2, is that local PD?
0: Negative, fire alarm. The sheriff awaiting state PD.
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0: Exit 589. When you get a chance, if you can just look at the notes on it.
1: Hold up.

Tomahawk set. Respond, paramedic intercept up into Kennedy at 131 Langford Road. Being unconscious, possible seizure. And Tomahawk set, respond, medic mutual aid into Kennedy at 131 Langford Road. Unconscious person, possible seizure. 1315.

0: hooks any moment too responding, so they intercepting, can't you?
1: Hooks at ambulance 2, you're responding. They just arrived on scene. I asked County 101 or 27, and they said just take the quickest way there right now. They'll let me know when they go through.
0: Okay, we'll head for the scene and communicate that way.

I'm engine 7. Well, we used to be 202 Portsmouth Street. Check for outside smoke in the rear of the residence. And so I'm Cochrane in 7, believed to be 202 Portsmouth Street. Check for outside smoke. 1318.

0: 8 and 7. 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
1: Mr. Steve, we're going to take 4C7 with us.

0: 717, maybe route 204. 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
1: Alright, engine 747 off 204. Some smoke on the red lighting. Wind line, you're checking.
0: Fire alarm, Bowie Mills 1's in.

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Found to the rear ambulance, 173 South Stark Highway. The All-Star towing outside for a seizure. Eleanor Way to Hoyt Mill, 1328.

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0: Can you start us a ticket for in the area of 60 Pine Street for an outside fire, please? We're all set with a tone.
1: 60 Pine Street. Engine one, respond.
0: We have 4th Street 1 with us as well.
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0: rescue two. Roger, rescue two. Roger. 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
1: 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Was New London transporting?
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0: Farm in Hillsboro, outside of 44 West Main Street. Be for a fall possible with the system. Farm in Hillsboro, ambulance outside of 44 West Main Street by a vehicle. Be for a fall possible with the system. Butler Street, Church Street, 5019.
1: Ambulance, when responding.

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Cisco on Tower 1811, State Prison for Men, 281 North Street, South Trap, chest pain. Cisco on Cox Tower 1811, State Prison for Men, 281 North Street, South Trap, chest pain. 1532.

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1: 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No patient. I'll let PD know. 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

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Await the police for E2OH combat. So I'm Tower 1817, 20 Maitland, Harris Hill, be the ground floor. Await the police, E2OH, 1605.

0: 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Go ahead. 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
1: 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We'll still have one company in service.
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0: 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Be 50 Chester Turnpike to Spare Box George. 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
0: Receive indication, third floor, detector hallway, you're checking. Well, you're reporting no finding, 360.
3: Yeah, that's affirmative.
0: Copy.

0: Okay, receive. Tower 1 operator from command. With that report, you think we can relocate the truck and clear up green sheet? Traffic's a nightmare out here.
1: Yeah, I can go around the corner where there's some response.
0: Okay, sounds good.

0: Answering Green Street, command.
1: Companies did find a small extinguished fire in the outlet, requesting a rep from public properties.

0: Okay, small extinguished fire in an outlet requesting a rep from public properties. I assume you want him to the scene, Chief.
1: Yes, to the scene. And can you raise fire prevention and they can call the cell phone?
0: You got it.

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Are you good for a reset on the system? Finding anything that goes to that on the third floor.

4 from command. Just checking, can companies gear down out here, and do you still want the ambulance standing by? No worries if you do want them. Okay, copy. We'll place you on a control, holding engine 4, tower 1. And also, I did speak with fire prevention on the phone. Can you take a couple of pictures, and we'll be good with that.

0: 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Green Street Command.
1: Did consult with fire prevention. Replacing knee under control, holding engine 4 and tower 1.
0: Okay, consulted with fire prevention, under control, engine 4, tower 1. We're still looking for a number for public property for you.
1: Okay, received. Portable 4 from command. Fire alarm still working on contact, trying to get a number for public properties. Does PD happen to have a after hours where they utilize their services?

0: Okay, very good. I'll pass that on to Fire Alarm. And I'll be clearing unless you need anything. Fire Alarm, Green Street Command. You can disregard on the contact. Horrible four. Got it through cleaning staff.
1: Okay, yeah, we're on the phone at the same time, so no problem. Thank you.

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Osquin County Home, 325 Daniel Webster Highway, 2 East, room 2109. Cardiac problem, alpha level. Pinnacle Rescue in Bosquin. County Home, 325 Daniel Webster Highway, 2 East, room 2109. Cardiac problem, alpha level, 1837.

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Is your 4 an ambulance for Pleasant View, 239 Pleasant Street, 4th floor nurse's station, follow head injury, Bravo level. 1842.

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0: Can you just start PD this way?
1: Sure, you guys at 6 right back there.
0: Yeah, there's a homeless camp that we're going to have to deal with.

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Engine 4, the patient may have left on foot. It's the same one that we had earlier, ETOH, and PD has a call heading up.

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1: The patient has apparently left on foot. It sounds like the PD is with him. Can you check with them and see if they need us to meet them anywhere or if they're all set?
0: Sure, stand by one.

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1: Okay. And they want us?
0: Yeah, if you can just go up there and meet them.
1: Receive.

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Fox alarm engine 5, engine 7, tower 1, ambulance 7, ambulance 1, car 4, the firehouse block apartments, 46 Warren Street, be in the community room, odor of gas inside the building, channel 2 on arrival, 1932.

0: 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I'm going to block the street. 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We'll be checking. Establish a Warren Street, command.
1: Central companies are on the scene. 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

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Warren and state.

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It's a two-year-old. Accidental poisoning, Charlie level. Santa Granville on 588 Flanders Road. A three-year-old accidental poisoning, Charlie level. 1947.

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0: engine 5 and ambulance 511, Thai Lane, abdominal pain, fainting, Charlie level. 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